miles on it. There's a lot of studies about drinking and the younger generations, you know, millennials, Gen X, boomers. Quite a bit of us like to have a cocktail or two. When it comes to Gen Z, that number dramatically drops, especially college kids. They found a way to make partying healthier, and somehow I think I preferred keg stands. We'll get into that next.

0: Parents used to send their kids off to college worried they'd spend 4 years drinking too much. Now you've got to worry they're not partying hard enough. To beat up, the new campus trend is a wellness darty. Darty means daytime party, except instead of beer pong, it's Pilates, yoga, a group run, and maybe an ice bath. Then everybody celebrates with matcha. This is happening at big party schools like Florida State, Alabama, Miami. Imagine walking down Fraternity Row and hearing, bro, get over here. And he just wants to tell you about his new hydration powder. I tell you what, man, college has changed, hasn't it?
1: Imagine calling the shots.
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boarding pass is back in 1 week. We're sending you to Las Vegas, Jason Aldean, Luke Bryan, Allegiant Stadium during NFR. That concert is December 11th, and the winning starts next Monday right here on the show. 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

Capri Sun took a look at the tiny pouch that kids already inhale in 8 seconds and thought, you know what this needs? More Capri Sun. Yeah, the high fructose corn syrup is coming your way, Mom and Dad. 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
9: This is

So Capri Sun is testing something called the Big Pouch, and apparently Subtlety was not invited to this meeting. It's beat up. This thing is a 20-ounce Capri Sun pouch, more than three times the size of the original, with the bigger straw, because at this point, we're basically hydrating from a throw pillow. Here's the weird part. You buy it empty for $6. It's refillable and comes with a coupon for Capri Sun, but they actually recommend buying a 64-ounce jug to keep filling it. So we've basically reinvented the water bottle, except somehow they made it look like something a six-year-old would bring to a kegger. I love

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He's on with us all this week to talk about the new album Signs, which just dropped on Friday. 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
1: Dude, it was fun chatting with you the other night. Unexpectedly.
2: It was fun. Thank you. Yeah.
1: Yeah, dude, we were like a few beers deep and just, you know, listening to the record and like texting.
2: That's the way you should listen to
1: there
2: records.
1: There you go. After a few cocktails, a few beers, after a few glasses of wine, what of it? Yeah, man.
2: Some eardrum lubrication.
1: I love it. Luke Bryan, man, we're talking signs. I just want to get right into it. You've called yourself the king of not overthinking things. Like, is that something you try not to? Okay. Is that something you've gotten better at with age, or have you always been pretty good at saying, yeah, you know, that feels right. Let's just go with it.
2: Well, I mean, there may be a little bit of fabrication to that. I mean, you do have to overthink things, because in this business, you gotta really hone in and focus. And I mean, I've even had people come up to me and go, you need to think about this, and you need to really, this isn't something where you can be your typical self on. So then

0: But I mean, one of the best tricks in my book was back when I had my children riding five and 8 years old in the back of the truck, and they're jamming to songs, and they're listening with they're just listening to songs like a kid, and their favorite, there's 15 songs, you could bet their favorite three were the biggest hits on the album because they're just
1: Wow.
0: listening. So that was a fun little tactic. 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

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I'm at Beat Up Radio on Instagram. And no, I did not intend to drop that rhyme just now. Hey, we want to send you to Jason Aldean and Luke Bryan in Las Vegas. 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
0: 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Ella Langley, October 10th in Lubbock. Jack all by myself. 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

Well, this is kind of depressing. If you're one of those America's number one type people, this will give you a dose of humble pie. It's B-Dub. The U.S. just ranked 48th in the world for life expectancy. We're about 78.4 years on average. Meanwhile, Monaco is number one at 86.4. San Marino, Liechtenstein, Switzerland, Japan, all near the top. And I know there are a million reasons for this. Healthcare, diet, income, lifestyle. But 48th, we spend more money trying to live forever than everybody. Supplements, gym memberships, organic food, smartwatches is telling us that we slept terribly. And Monaco's over there getting 8 extra years. Apparently the secret to longevity is universal healthcare, Mediterranean living, and possibly owning a yacht.

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2: From the Action Air and Plumbing Studios, this is Lubbock's country leader and home of Jeff Mudflap and the Gang Mornings. 97-

B-Dub, and Wendy says its most requested comeback is officially happening September 28th. That's a week from today. The old school yellow packaging. See, I'm a little skeptical that a fast food place's most requested thing to bring back is packaging and not the actual food. Not the super bar, not some discontinued burger, cardboard. Apparently, people have been begging Wendy's to bring back the yellow cups, fry boxes, and wrappers from back in the day because nostalgia has now reached the point where we miss garbage differently. And look, I kind of get it. People online where Wendy swear that Wendy's tasted better in the yellow packaging. The Frosty apparently hit different. Maybe it did. Or maybe we were 14, had no bills, and our knees didn't hurt. Either way, okay, they're bringing back the yellow.

Breathing. Ella Langley made CMA history with her nominations, and her reaction says a lot about how wild this ride has been. We'll talk about it next in the breakdown, brought to you by T-Mobile.

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1: Ella Langley is having one of those years where you probably have to occasionally look around and go, wait, is this actually my life? So we know she tied the record for most CMA nominations in a single year by a female artist with 9, including Entertainer of the Year, Female Vocalist, and Album of the Year. At a show in New Jersey recently, Ella told the crowd she was basically speechless, saying, God has been so good to me, and thanked fans for connecting with songs that mean so much to her. 9 CMA nominations. At this point, Ella doesn't need a seat at the awards. She needs her own row.
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Dean and Luke Bryan are playing Allegiant Stadium in Vegas this December. We're going to send you there. December 11th, you could be in Sin City. 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

said you weren't what we were looking for. 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

0: buy dirt, if nothing else. Yeah, I wonder, we were just talking during the song there, what is dirt more expensive than diesel and gas, or is dirt still cheap?
1: I don't know.
0: Dirt itself. Land isn't, but, you know.
1: Right.
0: All right. Yeah, I don't know. Buy dirt. Anyway, good idea.
1: Yeah, buy the old dirt.
0: 623. All right. Well, you know, here we are.
1: I know.
0: It's another day. We woke up. We're here.
1: Yeah.
0: Ready to tackle another day. That's always good.
1: My favorite day, Tuesday.
0: Tuesday, September 22nd. So that's cool.
1: Uh-huh.
0: Weather brought to you this morning by Texas Battery.
1: Well, you're going to love this, Jeff.
0: I am.
1: I don't think we're out of the, I don't think we get in the 80s today. I think we actually hit 79 for a high.
0: Right.
1: So, yeah, that's really nice. Little bit of chance of showers, but I don't think it happens right now. It is 67.
0: And it wouldn't be till this evening anyway, probably.
1: Right.
0: Even
1: right.
0: Last night, you know, there was a lot of storms kind of moving around the area. But
1: yeah.
0: it was almost like it was weird looking on the radar. It was like it was starting in the center and exploding outward in all directions.
1: Mm-hmm.
0: Like it was, some was moving east, west, north. I mean, it was
1: going,
0: you know,
1: all.
0: It was weird.
1: Right.
0: Yeah, it wasn't like just one big line moving through or something.
1: Right.
0: Yeah, that was weird.
1: Kind of strange.
0: Yeah. But yeah, we never really got any rain here at KLLL.
1: Look out, Lubbock, they said.
0: Yeah, I don't think we got any rain in my house either,
1: no,
0: really.
1: It just didn't
0: really. You didn't get any at your house?
1: No,
0: either.
1: I didn't get any in my house.
0: All right, well. All right, so not highly likely today.
1: No.
0: But every day this week, there looks like there's a significant chance of rain.
1: Yeah, I think our best chance is Friday, but there's a chance all week.
0: Yeah.
1: But the best chance being Wednesday and Friday.
0: Yeah, well, Friday, of course, because that's the first day of the fair, so.
1: Of course.
0: You're not fairing right if you don't have rain at the fair.

0: Oh, yeah. Okay. Alan Jackson.
1: Oh, yeah.
0: Oh, yeah. All right. No, thank you. All right. Well, coming up, 8 o'clock, keyword for Go Anywhere Getaway. This is the last week to qualify, 8, noon, and 5 each day. Yeah, it's really pretty cool. If you win this, you get to, pack your bags and pick a city you'd like to go to. Yeah. Go somewhere. I don't know. What city would you like to go to? I can list you cities I would never want to visit.
2: What's Austin, number one on that
0: Austin
2: list?
0: Austin would be Austin? Number one on the list. Yeah. Gosh, what happened there over the weekend? You know, they had another one of those situations where it's like a foreign country down there, you know, and they don't like law, apparently, and, you know, it was
3: dun,
0: crazy.
3: Dun, dun.
0: But yeah, Austin would be top of the list of places I don't want to visit. I think next would probably be somewhere like Portland, Oregon. I wouldn't want to go there. That's
2: really?
0: Another place. Oh, that place is a mess, too. They're downtown. Oh. It's like Austin. I mean, it's just like, yeah, no thanks.
3: Do you remember
0: not my vibe there? So.
3: Do you remember when I had the when I was touching all 48 states?
0: Yeah,
3: and so I was in Portland, and I was waiting on a train, and I was in their train station. I was laying down, and this dog comes out with a police dog mm-hmm. comes out of the corner, and just I'm on the computer anyway. It comes on my lap and starts sniffing me. And the cop quickly goes, whoa, whoa, whoa, whoa, no, no, no, no. And anyway, I guess apparently it got mixed up. They were wanting this guy that was about 10 or 15 yards down, and they were actually wanting him and not me. And it was so funny, and the dog was coming over to sniff me, and I was like, whoa, what is this?
0: I don't like you like that.
3: Yeah, exactly. Anyway, I guess he thought I had something, but I wasn't the one they were wanting. They were wanting this guy over here.
0: Okay, well, good.
3: So, yeah.
0: Well, I'm glad that you didn't get thrown in the slammer in Portland.
2: Yeah, glad your record still checks out.
3: Yeah, it still checks out.
0: But no, I've told you before, I'd like to go to North Carolina. Maybe Raleigh, North Carolina would be a place to go and then kind of base out there and go see some things. I think that'd be cool. Where else? I've been to a lot of places. But, yeah, South Carolina, I've never been to South Carolina. I'd like to go there. Virginia, I'd like to see that. So, there's cities and states like that that I'd definitely pick. But been to New York,
3: Yeah.
0: New York City, that was once.
3: New
0: that
3: York
0: was,
3: City.
0: Once in New York what?
3: Oh, that commercial. Oh, New York City.
0: Okay.
2: New York City.
0: And then once was enough for that. So, I don't know. Haven't been to Atlanta, but. Yeah.
2: I won't go back.
0: Yeah. I've heard mixed things about Atlanta too. You know, I hear some people say, "Oh gosh, Atlanta's really neat." And then I've heard other people go, Atlanta not so much." So I'm going to go with the not so much.
3: Yeah. I would go with not so much too.
0: Yeah. Yeah, you've lived around there, so yeah. Okay. And what about Indianapolis? You lived there. I've never been there either. Is there anything there?
3: It's okay. I mean, they like basketball. That's good. Okay.
2: It's not.
3: I mean,
2: it's
3: but
2: not
3: I would.
2: Either.
3: I
0: is
3: would
0: it not.
3: Yeah. Okay. I mean, I just go. It's okay.
0: All right. Well, I didn't.
2: I took my mom. We went and watched the Caitlin Clark game. And
0: you went to that?
2: Yeah.
0: Oh wow. Okay.
2: It just wasn't. It wasn't everything. I mean, it was okay. It was
0: okay. Yeah, kinda,
2: probably how you described Portland is how, like, that's what I pictured in my head is what we experienced in Indianapolis.
0: Okay. Yeah. See, I just want to go to places like that. So, there's a lot of places I'd like to go, though. But if you win this trip, you can pick anywhere you want to go or don't want to go. It's up to you. I'm going to visit a city that I think I would hate. I don't know.
3: Fly into
0: it's free. Why not?
3: Phoenix and then go up to the Grand Canyon.
0: Phoenix isn't a bad place. Just hot. Just don't go in the summer. But how far is the Grand Canyon from Phoenix? I wonder.
3: Flagstaff would be closer, but I think you can also fly into Vegas, and then
0: Vegas probably counts as a major city.
3: Yeah.
0: In this deal.
3: So I don't know. I'd have to Google that.
2: It's 3.5 to 4 hours.
0: Yeah, search that up, wouldn't we? Yeah. All right. How much?
2: 3.5 to 4 hours.
0: Really? Okay. From Phoenix? Okay.
2: I think you should go to Vegas and then to the Grand Canyon.
3: Yeah.
0: Yeah, how far is that?
2: I think that's a more common.
3: I think that's like an hour and a half.
2: 2 to 2.5 hours.
0: Okay.
3: 2.5 hours.
0: Yeah, that'd be better.
3: Oh, yeah. Then you go back to Vegas and have some fun.
2: Yeah.
0: Does Flagstaff even have an airport? I guess they do. Or, I mean, like a major, like with jets, or do you have to fly prop planes in there? I have no idea. I've been to Flagstaff, but I was a little kid, and I don't
2: know. They do not.
3: They do not.
0: Does not have a major international airport. Okay. Has Flagstaff Pulliam Airport, a local commercial facility.
2: Oh, it's not an international airport. Sorry, I misspoke. They have American Airlines.
0: And American Eagle.
2: And American Eagle.
0: Okay, yeah. 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
2: Everything.
0: You can't fly anywhere without going to Dallas-Fort Worth, it seems like. So, all right, well, cool. We'll have another keyword coming up in for you at 8 o'clock this morning.
1: Jeff Mudflap in the game. 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
3: Oh, man, if your air conditioner survived this summer, give it a big old medal because, man, the summers out here deserve it. 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Ours just kind of stopped. It just went boop and just stopped. 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

on a Lego, argued about a lunchbox, and you're only on your first cup of coffee. You deserve a laugh. 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

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Hadn't seen her since her wedding day with you on my arm.

0: Well, today is the first day of fall. I can't believe you didn't mention that yet. You're counting down the days always to all these things.
1: 8 o'clock tonight, we'll hit it.
0: So, okay, so it officially happens at 8 o'clock this evening.
1: Yes.
0: This is the day.
1: Yep.
0: Okay,
1: this
0: first
1: is
0: day
1: the
0: of fall.
1: Day.
0: Okay, well, let's see here. Yeah, I guess that means that it's okay to really go for that pumpkin spice latte.
1: I know. And you know what? I mean, temperature-wise, we're going to be right there. I mean, this is, I don't think we hit the 80s today.
0: You know, isn't that great that the first day of fall, it's going to be in the 70s?
1: It actually got the memo.
0: Like this is actually going to be a day that feels sort of like a fall day.
1: I know.
2: So nice. It's the most confusing time to walk into your closet, but it's so nice.
0: I know. That is tough, isn't it?
2: Yeah.
0: Because, you know, you get to this point of the year, you start going, man, I would pull out some of my fall stuff. But it's just a little too it's a little too warm for that. Mm-hmm. But you're just over wearing the junk you wore all summer. But then it's not quite cold enough for a jacket, real. I mean, you know, I know what you mean. It just, yeah.
2: I saw something online that said, welcome to the time of the year where you wake up and you're comfortable because you're warm, and then it's leave the sweater. It's the time of leave the sweater everywhere. Like the school bins fill up at this point in time with all the hoodies.
0: Right. See, I like hoodies, you know, but it's too hot right now.
1: Yeah.
0: I know, but you see people post things all the time from other parts of the country where fall really happens, you know, this time of year, and it's getting cooler, and people are, you know, posting things about that. Hey, it's hoodie season. And I'm like, not in Lubbock, it's not. Yeah. Even today, it's 78 or 79. That's nice, but that's still too warm for that.
1: No, not hoodies.
0: That is not hoodie appropriate right there. Yeah, not sweater weather.
2: So. Sweater weather.
0: Yeah, it's But it's nice that it's going to be cooler today. I'm all about it. I'm excited. So, and then like through the weekend, what the temperatures this weekend look like?
1: Saturday and Sunday is looking like it's in the mid to upper 80s.
0: Okay.
1: We're going to go back up.
0: Do you think we're to the point yet where it's not going to get into the 90s anymore, or do you think we still
1: One more time into the 90s.
0: It always seems like there's one more time.
1: Yeah.
0: And at some point, there's not going to be a one more time. But it always seems like there's one more time.
1: And I think it probably comes next week, probably if the weekend, if it's going to be in the upper, probably Monday.
0: Okay.
1: I'm going to say Monday.
0: What's that based on your feel?
1: Just the feel, yeah. Just being a little warmer on Saturday and Sunday in the upper 80s, I'm thinking because before another front comes through, yeah, I think we hit 90s on Monday.
0: Okay. I always wonder how you're formulating things like that when you go, bop, bop, bop, bop, bop, or you make a noise like that, like something,

0: Yeah, it's gonna be like 85, and then you know, yep, Mondays. Okay,
1: confirmed.
0: Yeah, interesting. Okay, all right.
2: My brain has to kick in.
0: Yeah, well, let us know when that happens. We'll all be curious for that. So yeah.

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0: Welcome to the first day of fall. Man, this is, it's here.
1: Yeah.
0: It's here officially. Well, 8 o'clock tonight, I guess. But yeah. Since it's the day of fall, we're just going to pretend it's already
1: here. Yeah, it's already here.
0: You know, I don't get too scientific about
1: it.
0: God, why is it so late in the day?
1: I don't know.
0: Hasn't it been early?

0: early before? I feel like we've welcomed fall before on the show.
1: I don't know. Why'd
0: you change it?
1: I don't know.
2: Why'd you put that at 8 o'clock, Mudflap? It is so inconvenient.
0: Could you not do it at 8 a.m.?
2: Now it's weird. Is it fall or is it not fall?
0: You people. No, but today is the first day of fall, so that's fine. What's your favorite thing about fall? If you had to pick the favorite thing about fall.
2: Sweatshirts,
0: okay. Mudflap?
1: I'd probably go the leaves changing.
0: Leaves changing? You know what? That's a good one right there. I've been seeing people post things from like Colorado where the leaves changing up there and how beautiful it is. I'm like, man, I wish I could get up there and see that.
1: A state that you would not expect it to be really nice is Arkansas.
0: Oh, Arkansas is beautiful.
1: Yeah. So, I mean, if you're driving in the fall in Arkansas, it's awesome.
0: Yeah, it's tons of like hills and mountains.
1: Hills.
0: And just rolling hills. Yeah, it is very pretty.
1: Yep.
0: I will give you that. Hey, does anybody know if they still have, it was like in Cloudcroft, Redos or something, there was something called Aspencade, and it was for years, and I haven't heard anybody say anything about that in a long time, and I don't know if they still have that or not. And I don't know if it was, I mean, I feel like it was some sort of an official thing, you know, that they did, and where the aspens change colors, and you could go drive up there and see it.
2: The Aspencade Arts Festival?
0: Well, maybe that's what it is now. I mean, maybe that is it. I don't know. Well, that was in Red River, though, right? Yeah, see, this one, I'm pretty sure there was one in, like, in Cloudcroft or Ruidoso or something. And this was, you know, the last time I ever really even heard anything about it. It was a long time ago, but, it's rather than Cloudcroft, right? So it was our fall fellows. Aspen Fest, Aspencade, I don't know. I just remember growing up there in Lovington, people talked about it all the time, and people would go up and see that. Maybe it was Red River. I thought it was Redosa. I don't know. Somebody let me know. But I was thinking about that the other day because there's only it's not a very long time that you get to see those colors in places, you know. And it hits like Colorado, it probably hits sooner up there just because it's colder up in those mountains and stuff. But man, some of the stuff people have been posting is beautiful. So it'd be nice to go see that. Our trees here, I haven't noticed anything yet, anything changing.
1: Yeah,
0: it's been too hot for us.
1: Crazy,
0: But it's the first day of fall, so, man, the leaves should start falling any time now, right?
1: That's
2: Dr.
1: right.
2: Dr. Jason, and it's fall in Texas. You know what that means? Nothing.
0: Nothing. Right. Yeah, I think my favorite thing about fall, probably, I do like the fall clothes and stuff, you know. There's something
2: about
0: that. Yeah,
2: they're my favorite.
0: Just, that's the best season probably for clothes.
2: Mm-hmm. Tammy says colors and smells of spice.
0: Mm-hmm. I like when I get up to come to work in the morning and it's quiet. I walk out of the house and there's that crispness in the air of fall. Just that little hint of that. It's like, I like that a lot.
2: Mm-hmm.
0: Yeah.
2: Just smells cold.
0: Mm-hmm. Smells cold. Mm-hmm. I know exactly what you mean. That's that is a thing. I know exactly what you're saying. So
1: too bad it doesn't smell like mint.
0: Yeah, it didn't smell like Riley
1: Green.
0: That's
1: right. He was at the Kansas City Chiefs game
0: Sunday night.
1: On Sunday night, yeah.
0: Yeah, I saw that, yeah.
2: Yeah, he said he was going to go.
0: Yeah. While he was dousing himself in the beautiful, sweet aroma of peppermint.
2: We were chatting it up when I had all the words. He said he was going to go to the next KC game.
1: Katie Joe.
0: Dude, was that guy smell like peppermint? Yeah, it's because the ladies apparently love it.
2: The ladies love it.
1: Ladies love the peppermint.
0: Just never thought about that.
1: Nope.
0: I need more peppermint, I guess. So. All right, let's see. Peggy says, our neighbors, what kind of aspen tree is changing already? Okay. Wow, okay. That is amazing, though, already. Aspen Fest in Ruidoso. Okay, Allison. Man, that's what it is. I just remember the Aspencade, but yeah, that must have been the one they do in Red River. So Aspen Fest in Ruidoso. All right, well, that's cool.
1: Yeah.
0: That's a good road trip, though, right there, just to go up and drive up and see the beautiful fall colors. So I wonder when it's, like now in Ruidoso, I wonder if it's been cool enough up there to where now we're going to, like, when is the optimum time to go up there, do you think, and see the fall colors? I don't want to drive all the way over there only to see green trees.
1: Oh, I'd wait a little bit.
0: You think?
1: Yeah.
0: October-y?
2: Let's see. I searched it up, and it said late September through mid-October.
0: Okay. Okay, peak display typically happening in early to mid-October. All right, there you go. So really, you're like 3 weeks from now, probably you could go up there and start enjoying that, right?
1: Jeff, I'm going to make your day, too. If you head to Colorado right now,
0: Yeah.
1: Lake City, Colorado, 35 degrees right now.
0: Wow. What? Lake City. No, that's one. I don't even know where that is.
1: I think it's a little further south of Denver, like southwest. I'd have to, not onto my Denver.
0: I know. See, I know all the towns around there, but not Lake City. I don't know. That I've ever.
1: I'll find out exactly where it is, but it's 35 degrees right there.
0: Okay. It looks like it's. That's way south of Denver.
1: Okay.
0: Yeah, that's down. That's south of like Gunnison. That's down in the. You're talking about like Telluride, Silverton. It's down there. It's to the east of all that.
1: Steamboat's at 39.
0: Okay. All right. We'll have more temperatures from around the country coming up this morning. Where is it in Montpelier, Vermont? What would it be in Montpelier, Vermont? Right. Now?
1: Montpelier. Let's see. It is 52.
0: 52. Okay. All right. I'm surprised you spelled Montpelier. All right. That's enough of this. All right. But anyway, it's first day of fall, so that's cool. So if you'd like to share what is your favorite thing about fall, you can let us know this morning. 806-900-9630.

0: right. That was nice. All right. Katie Joe's small town shout out.
1: Shout out to Snyder, Texas, home of the Tigers. Population 11,102.
0: Salute!
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0: keyboard warriors in the world.
1: Yeah.
0: Doing their part. All right, birthday's coming up after this song. Just got one to add to the list. 806-900-9630. That is the Sonic text line.

0: Rethink some things. Luke Combs on KLLL. Weather is brought to you this morning by South Plains Roofing.
1: Yeah, I got a few showers up near Abernathy and Plainview, but a high for Lubbock here, 79 today. Man, those are nice. 65 right now.
0: Yeah, it's looking up there. It's actually a little storm there. Got some lightning going there, probably some rain. Yeah, from about Anton all the way across there to Hale Center, maybe up to just north of like Plainview, I guess. So yeah. Well, good for y'all. It looks like getting some rain. All right, it is time now for the birthdays, and they are brought to you this morning, as always, by Sky Gardens, which, by the way, at the end of the week, we're drawing for some free flowers from Sky Gardens from someone on the birthday list.
2: Someone's
0: going to win them. So who's having a birthday today?
2: Happy birthday, September 22nd, to Stephanie Scott, Frank Mata, Tyler T-Bone Hauk, April Wheelis. Lily is turning 7 years old today. Stasha Whitaker, Michelle Claiborne, Hillary Garza, Trevor Thomas, Monica Hammond, Amy Montoya, Laurie Martinez, Noe Medina, Joe Gonzalez, Rebecca Innes is celebrating today with Debbie Atkins, Craig Beasley, Melinda Timms, Gage Morales is turning 8 today, and Juanita Jones is celebrating a birthday. Chris and Joe Bradley are celebrating 40 years of marriage.
0: I think that's JoJo and JoJo's hubby right there. Yeah. Yeah. All right. That's it. Okay.
1: That's it.
0: All right. Is that all you have?
2: That's it.
0: I was wanting more.
2: The end.
0: Yeah, the end. Okay. First day of fall and... Smell the pumpkin spice latte already.
1: I can smell it right now.
0: Do we have any flavored like pumpkin kind of stuff in our array of coffees in the kitchen?
1: Oh, that's a great question. I will go look.
0: I know we have like French vanilla. I think we've got hazelnut. But we've got a lot of those other multi-named K-cups, you know.
1: Yeah.
0: But I don't know if we have pumpkin anything.
1: We should check now.
0: Yeah, go look. I don't drink a lot of that kind of stuff, but I would this morning just to celebrate the first day of fall.
1: Heck yeah.
0: All right. Well, if you're looking for a movie to see this week, here are the big movies from this past weekend. Resident Evil is the number one movie. That sounds like a feel-good comedy there. Resident Evil.
1: In a world where a scary clown.
0: No, I don't even know what that's about. I haven't seen Resident Evil.
1: They're all starting to get, those scary movies are going to start to come out now.
0: It's spooky season. October coming up for sure. Let's see here. Practical Magic. There's another one. Practical Magic 2. Is out. I never saw Practical Magic 1.
2: I did see that.
0: Yeah. Is that the one with, was Bette Midler in that and Cher or somebody? Who was in that? That's an old one when it first came out originally.
2: Old, yeah.
0: Oh, no, it's Sandra Bullock.
2: Yeah,
0: that's the
2: Sandra
0: one
2: Bullock.
0: I'm thinking. What's the other one? Hocus Pocus, I think, is the one I was thinking of.
2: Oh, yeah.
0: Yeah, that's okay. But yeah, Practical Magic was Sandra Bullock and Nicole Kidman originally. So are they in this one, Practical Magic 2?
2: Oh, let's see.
0: I do not know. Search that up and see what we got here. Spider-Man, Brand New Day is at 3. The Odyssey, number 4. And, that one's been in the top 5 since it came out.
1: Yeah.
0: Still haven't seen that. And then at number 5, Coyote versus Acme. You haven't seen that yet much?
1: I have not.
0: I thought you'd probably want to go see that one.
1: I was never a big coyote, though.
0: You're never a big coyote? You weren't a big fan of the coyote?
1: No, I mean...
0: Are you rooting for the Roadrunner?
1: I watched it, but I was never, like, into it. I mean, I was always like, oh, okay.
0: Was it not cerebral enough for you? Because I always enjoyed...
2: I was into it.
1: I know.
0: Yeah, I love it.
1: I mean, I don't know if my ADD kicked in. I wanted more action. I don't know. But it had a lot of
0: action. More action than that?
1: I know.
0: Giant rocks falling.
2: Dynamite.
0: Stuff, yeah. Stuff getting blown up and all kinds of crazy stuff. What did you watch? What cartoon did you like when you were a kid?
1: Oh, I liked the Flintstones. Those were good.
2: Okay. Oh, those are good.
0: All right. Yeah, with the price of gas, we all may be Flintstoning it pretty soon, man.
1: I'm cutting the floors out of my car.
0: Yeah. Hey, by the way, I learned something new last night I'd never heard of. Have you ever heard of Miss Rachel?
2: Yes.
0: You know what that is?
2: Yes, but it was that Miss Rachel was after my boys. My boys never watched Miss Rachel.
0: See, it's after my kids, too. And last night, for some reason, I can't remember what we were talking about. It's kind of weird that this even came up, but... Kathy said something about Ms. Rachel or something. And I was like, who? I had never heard of this character. And it was disturbing. I mean, we had to watch part of it.
2: Yeah.
0: She put one of them on, and I was like, this is for real? Yeah, let's.
2: It's a lot.
0: Yeah, just hit one of those right there. See if we. Oh, it's going to have to play a dumb commercial.
2: First, oh, just 3 seconds.
0: Okay, wait. No, have you ever heard of this?
1: No, I haven't. Intrigued me.
0: Yeah.
3: Friends, I'm so excited to learn with you today. Look, a pretend ice cream cone.
0: She's got a pretend ice cream cone, Mudflap.
3: Oh, ice cream?
1: It's National Ice Cream Day.
3: Okay, let's count the scoops.
0: Let's.
3: One. Two.
0: What age group is this aimed at, do you think? 3-year-olds?
2: Yeah.
0: You think? I mean, it's
4: more shut it off.
0: I think you could probably play some kind of a drinking game with this.
3: No. Thank you. Here's your ice cream.
0: Thank you, Miss Rachel.
3: And here's my ice cream. Now, let's pretend to eat the ice cream together.
0: What a great idea. I don't know. She sort of creeps me out a little bit. Yeah, go watch it.
1: All right.
0: Listen, I'm sure kids love it, but it, wow. Yeah, I just never heard of that because my kids are old, but that wasn't a thing when my kids were that age, where whatever age that is that kids enjoy that kind of thing, but I would guess it'd be about 3 probably.
1: Yeah. What's it called again?
0: Miss Rachel.
2: Lindsay texted and said that she does pediatric home health, and Miss Rachel is all the rage, but that her voice does wear on you a little bit.
0: A little bit, yeah, I think so. Yeah, the one that, yes, JoJo's hubby, Miss Rachel is creepy. Yes, I think so.
1: Oh, it's an actual woman.
0: But she's worth millions. Yeah, it's a real, yeah.
1: Wow.
0: Yeah. And so Kathy pulls one of those up for me last night. She's like, you've never heard of Miss Rachel. I was like, no, I don't even know what you're talking about. And then she pulled it up and I said, aren't you sort of glad that your husband has never heard of Miss Rachel? I mean, wouldn't you be a little disturbed if I came home to you and said, hey, have you watched Miss Rachel? I said, you'd be disturbed. So you should be very happy that I don't know what this is. But she pulled one of them up and it was learning to use the potty.
2: No.
0: That was the first. Oh, yeah. You want to see something that's just.
2: Oh, man.
0: I don't know how we got
2: on
0: this.
2: You wonder why. Well, I realize that they are very educational, so it's not me knocking it. But you also realize that whenever kids turn 7, 8, and you're talking to them as a normal, as a regular human, they're like, why are they speaking to me in this evil tone?
0: Yes. That's the thing. I've always talked to little kids like they're adults.
2: Yeah.
0: I mean, little kid, like they can be 3-4 years old, but I'm like, hey, how are you today? You know, you just talk to them.
2: Yeah.
0: Instead of, thank you, don't you do what you did. I was never a baby talk guy. But I think they enjoy being talked to like they're just, you know.
2: They do.
0: Like
2: they want to be big.
0: But it helps them learn to speak and do things, I think. So
1: wow, Miss Rachel
0: Parenting 101 here.
1: Has 201 million views on the potty training and 255 million views on Learn to Talk. I need to watch that one.
0: You should totally do that. Yeah, and then when you're done with the potty, yeah, learn to talk.
1: Yeah.
0: Or you were talking about the learn to talk.
1: Yes.
0: Oh, okay.
1: Yes.
0: My bad. Yeah.
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0: got a 2-hour conference call coming up and you're already out of patience.
1: Yes, I am.
0: Good thing you can still sneak a laugh. Jeff Mudflap and the gang on 96.3 KLLL.

0: One of them girls, there's Lee Bryce on KLLL. That's your keyword for the Go Anywhere Getaway coming up right around 8. And then also, we haven't really mentioned it this morning, 1 second song coming up.
1: Yeah, this is kind of in honor of fall. So it's country songs that have in the lyrics the number 22. Because it's September 22nd.
0: Okay, now what songs that have 22 in the lyrics?
1: Yeah, has 22 in the lyrics.
2: That was Daniel's football number. I'm going to tell him to wake up.
0: Oh, yeah, yeah. All right. That's cool.
1: So
2: wake up and help me out.
0: 22 song lyrics, with like country songs?
1: Country songs, yeah.
0: 22 in the lyrics.
1: yeah. Katie Jo, I see what you're doing. Do not search that up.
0: I could not think of any of these on my own. I can't even believe there's such a thing, than one even. I can't even think of one.
1: The two I think you'll get pretty easy. There's not many.
0: Yeah,
1: okay. That's why you don't need to search it.
0: I just think that's just funny that you came up with that.
1: Yes.
0: I thought you were going to say songs that had the word fall in them.
1: Well, yeah. I could have done that. I should have probably done that.
0: That's okay. Either way, I just
1: but I thought
0: songs that have 22
1: falls
0: in them.
1: Lies on 22, and I thought, might be, but yeah.
2: You just went deeper.
1: I did went a little deeper. But.
0: Okay. Listen, I'm not upset. I just find it highly unusual, and I can't believe there's three songs.
1: There
0: have 22 in them.
1: Two of them, like I said, you're going to get, and the third one's going to be a challenge.
0: Okay. Maybe it's like a 22, like a gun, maybe. Okay. I don't know. I got to think through this one. All right. In the meantime.
1: Oh, this song.
0: Yeah, I was feeling the first day of fall and just something about needing some comfort food for your ears this morning.

0: Smoky Mountain Rain. First day of fall. Officially 8:07?
1: Like 8 o'clock, yeah.
0: Right at 8?
1: Yep.
0: This evening? Okay.
1: This evening, yep.
0: So maybe we're premature in our celebration. I don't know.
1: But
0: it is today.
1: It's today. It doesn't matter if it's 11:59
2: p.m. We have to build the hype.
1: Exactly.
2: So that everyone's sitting around their clocks at 8 p.m. tonight.
0: Counting down.
2: Ready for fall.
0: 10, 9, 8. Yeah. No, I just like when it's the first day of fall, so I'm pretending it's already here. So it's all good.
1: Yeah.
0: All right. Coming up then, the exciting 1 second song, country songs with the number 22 in there.
1: Yes, in the lyrics.
0: And in the lyrics somewhere. So we'll see what that's all about.
1: And the first two, I would say you'll get them.
0: Okay.
1: But the last one, ooh, a little bit of a challenge.
0: Okay. All right. Well, I can't wait. Those are coming up here this morning. See how you do on the 1 second song with us.
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0: All right, time for today's Bible verse. And then here in a few minutes, we'll have your key word for the Go Anywhere getaway. But today's Bible verse is John 15:12. This is my commandment. Love each other in the same way I have loved you. That's John 15:12.

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0: KLLL, Stella.
1: Stella!
2: Stella!
1: Stella!
2: And Boston.
0: All right. It's 8:09. It's time for the 1 second song, and this morning
1: kind of
0: it
1: excited.
0: Is songs that have 22 in them.
1: Yeah.
0: Okay. No.
1: Hope nobody searched it up.
0: Now, could this be,
3: they're rolling in.
1: Yeah, I mean, if you searched it up, then you know. There's not many. I mean,
0: does this include like 22 weaponry? I mean, there's got to be some songs that have
1: one song at the end where it's, you know, it's not, well, I don't want to give it all away.
3: Yeah, just stop.
1: Yeah.
0: There's one I'm thinking of, and I don't even know if it has 22 in it, but, you know, it has 23 in it, so maybe it could be, so it seems like there's some part where it goes
1: year
0: 22,
1: you are.
0: Then I'm 23, so I don't know. I really don't know. All right, 806-900-9630, that's the Sonic text line. Play along here, see if you can figure out the country songs with 22, and that is because today's the 22nd,
1: yes,
0: and it's the first day of fall.
1: Yes,
0: and the way your brain works is somehow you took that and equated that to something for the 1 second.
1: I probably should have went with fall, probably more songs with the word fall in it, but I went with 22.
0: Well, Fall by Clay Walker, Fall by Cody Johnson.
1: Yes. And there probably would have been more, and then people wouldn't have
0: Fall
1: been
0: Into
1: to
0: Me by Emerson Drive.
1: Yeah. So, but.
3: You would have nailed that one, Jeff.
0: I got all three of them. I was three for three.
1: You're three
0: on the
1: for
0: game
1: three.
0: We're not playing.
1: And honestly, I think you'll get most of them.
0: Okay.
1: I really do.
0: You know what?
1: You'll be at least, let's see, you'll be 66%.
0: Okay, so you're putting some kind of crazy expectations on me today. All right, but that's fine. As they say, there's only one way to find out.
4: To play the game. Welcome to Bamboozled.
0: Bamboozled. All right, here we go. Here's the first song.
3: Oh, I have that one.
0: 22 in it?
3: Mm-hmm.
0: Wow, I didn't know that. Okay, you go ahead. I'm pretty sure I know it, but...
3: Is it You Look Like You Love Me?
1: It is.
0: Yeah, so Riley Green. So where is it in that
1: song?
0: At
1: the beginning.
0: Did she say something like, I was 22 at the time?
3: Yeah.
0: Is that what it was?
3: Uh-huh.
0: Okay. Golly, I've heard it a million times, and I didn't think of that until
1: right this very moment.
0: Right
1: at the beginning.
0: That's the first line.
1: I think so, yeah.
0: Is it? Okay. Wow. How about
3: that?
0: Okay,
3: Joy Davis, Gina, Keely, Peggy, Miss Tina, JoJo's hubby, Lindsay, Eli, Barbara, John and Son James, Shauna, Mercedes, Whiskey Jesse. Okay. They all got it.
0: All right. No, it's funny. I've just never even thought about that being the line of that song. Okay. Here's song number two.
3: Oh.
0: What is that? Oh. Oh, what is that? That's fairly recent, right?
1: Yeah.
0: Is it Hardy?
1: Mm-mm.
0: It's not Hardy.
3: Is it Thomas Rhett?
1: Yes, it is.
0: That's Thomas Rhett?
1: Yes.
0: Oh my gosh, I suck at this game today. Okay.
3: I'm blank on the song.
0: Yeah, I don't know, man. I give up. This game's making me mad today.
3: Something time.
0: What? Yeah,
1: life changes.
3: Life changes.
0: So what does it say? Where's the light lyric in there?
1: I was 22, and then the border, like that. It's right. I think it's at the beginning as well.
0: Okay. All right. Isn't that funny? Okay. Yeah, where does it say?
3: Oh, yeah, but everybody else said, man, you're 22. What you trying
1: man,
3: to
1: you're
3: prove?
1: What you're 22. That's it.
0: Okay. All right. Well, how about that? Did not get that one. All right. So I really have to get this one to get to my 66%.
1: This is the hardest one out there, especially if you've not searched it up. This one's because it's not, you might get the artist.
0: Okay. All right. Here we go.
5: I left home a kid.
0: All right, let's see.
5: I left home a kid.
0: Came home a man. I was just 22. I didn't have a plan, but I set out one day on Highway 22.
1: Wow, that's pretty good.
0: It sounds like a real song, doesn't it?
1: It does, man.
0: I could be no more clueless on this. I don't have any idea what this is. I have zero idea.
1: Has anybody in the gang got it?
5: I left home a kid.
3: No, nobody. JoJo's hubby guessed the 22.
1: Yep, the 22.
3: Boom. Okay.
2: He left home a kid. Well, that's bad, dude. Go back and get him. I'm going to tear everything up in the house.
1: Left home a kid. Bless his heart.
2: Okay.
5: I left home a kid.
2: So what? Who does
1: Daryl,
2: this one?
1: Daryl Worley.
2: That's Daryl Worley? Worley. Oh, yeah. I'm a big Daryl Worley fan. I've probably never heard of that one. I don't think that's anything we really play. Okay.
1: No, well, how about that? It's not. It's not one of
2: so
1: his.
2: You're going for deep cuts this morning.
1: I had the deep cut there at the end.
3: Gina did get that one.
2: Of course, Gina she is like everything. The all-time, her and Tina usually are probably, I mean, they're, you know, Peggy's good, Chance is good. I mean, there's a lot of people that are pretty good in this game, but, man, it's hard Gina's to stump level. Gina.
3: All Gina, right. Barbara, and JoJo's Hubby are the ones that got the Daryl Worley.
0: I left home a kid.
2: Okay. Hey, pull up the lyrics to that right quick. Well, I want to see something.
3: There you go.
2: Okay, so let's see. Where is it?
1: And it's at the end.
2: Oh, okay. I left home. Okay, where is that? Is that it? Do you see it?
3: Are we looking for 22?
2: Yeah. I left home a kid.
3: Oh, right here. And I'll soldier on and I will not be 22. Yeah, I'll lay down my gun. I'll soldier on and I will not be 22.
2: Okay. I'll soldier on. I will not be 22. Yeah, I'll lay down. I'll soldier again. Yeah, but where's the line that says I... Oh, okay. Yeah, I was thinking of the... Sorry, I was thinking of the other line. Never mind. I'm sorry.
3: Are you mixing lyrics?
2: I'm lost in my sadness of sucking so bad at this game. So. I'm delusional with my defeat and ineptitude. So just leave me alone. I'll just be right over here on my set, stool of despair.

0: another beer in Mexico.
1: Here on the first day of fall.
2: Even here in Lubbock.
1: Hey, coming up Monday, October 12th at Hillcrest Country Club. It is the Mindful Swings Lubbock Golf Tournament. Mudflap, I think you're gonna be playing in
2: I'm
1: this.
2: I'm gonna
1: right?
2: be there. Dun, dun, dun.
1: All right, it's a 4-person scramble, and they're gonna have two different tee times: 8 a.m. and 1 p.m. So you know that's always good because some people can get out, in the afternoon maybe, but you can't leave early. And some people could play early, but they couldn't play late. And so this works out good. So you're gonna be playing the 1 o'clock one.
2: I am.
1: Okay. Yeah. Right. You are. No, that wasn't a question. No. I was telling you.
3: That's your only option.
1: Yeah, well, you got an 8 o'clock situation here.
2: Of course, I love being here.
1: Okay, well, yeah, I just want to make sure you remember you have a job here. So,
2: of course.
1: But yeah, 1 o'clock. So, this is the Mindful Swings Golf Tournament. Really cool. It brings together the Hope for Minds and the Alzheimer's Football League. Hope for Minds helps children who have suffered brain injuries and supports their families with resources and financial assistance for all kinds of things like therapy, the different medical equipment needed, things like that. And, in the Alzheimer's Football League, I didn't realize we had this, but I think it's all females, I believe. Mm-hmm. And it's like flag football, and they play and they raise money for Alzheimer's care and research.
2: Were you really?
3: Yes. I played in that. It used to be the blondes versus brunettes.
2: Yes.
1: Oh, yeah, that's right.
3: I was on the brunette team.
2: Yep, and we played Plainview. You were probably on that team that we played. I don't know. I don't remember.
3: Did you lose?
2: Of course. Oh, ouch.
1: Wow, smack talk.
2: That is some smack, man.
3: Dude, I'm just kidding. It's for a great cause.
1: So you were on the brunettes. Have you ever had blonde hair?
3: Yeah, it was a bad choice.
1: It was
3: a rough season of life.
1: Okay.
3: It didn't really highlight my face like I anticipated.
1: Oh, okay. All right, so you were on the brunettes, and what color was your hair then?
2: Oh, I'm sure it was a good
1: brown.
2: You're a brunette, yeah,
1: so
2: yeah. Brunette.
1: So
2: brunette.
1: You coached the team. Did they lose?
2: I did.
1: Year?
2: Oh, no, we won. We beat Plainview. I'm sure we did.
3: We didn't even play y'all.
2: I've got to smack back at her.
1: Mm-hmm. Do you remember, though?
2: Oh, I don't remember if we won or not.
1: That means you lost.
3: They lost.
1: Yeah, that's exactly right. Yeah, if you don't remember that, that was a loss.
2: I just remember I tried to race them, the girls on our team, and man, they outran me. I couldn't run. I'm not a big runner.
1: No.
2: No.
1: Running is overrated.
2: Exactly. Put a couch out there and I'm just fine.
1: Yeah. Okay. Well, like even on the sideline is coaching, you would just sit on the couch?
2: Absolutely. Just put a couch there on the... Yeah. You know what they ought to do? They ought to have a mechanical couch out there.
1: Like a recliner?
2: Yes, like a recliner. And then you just put it on tracks. Oh, my gosh, how great would that be? And then you just like... And then you put your feet up, like that, and you have a little mic on.
1: That's a recliner.
2: Yeah. And then you
1: a
2: just...
1: A mechanical couch.
2: Yeah.
1: They had to come up with this thing called a mechanical couch.
3: A.K.A.
2: And then you put a little mic on you, and then you can hook it up, and like you make some calls. You'd be like, let's run that 39 sweep on the left side. I see some exposure right there. You run it like that.
1: Yeah. Hopefully not indecent.
3: Those girls are like, sweep what? Excuse me?
2: Man, now I want to coach again.
1: Yeah, I know. See?
2: Especially with the couch.
1: We've relit that flame within you.
2: I know.
1: Yeah. The mechanical couch.
2: I can see it now. I can make it go up down from from the 20-yard line all the way to the 20. So, I mean, that'd be a good, 60 yards right there.
1: You want a couch that's that long?
2: Yeah, well, one that just, goes on tracks and just, you put it in gear.
1: Okay. So it'd be almost like a flat ground, level ground version of that thing that on the stairs that old people put on there.
2: Yes!
1: You hit a button.
2: And I just hit a button and just go...
1: It takes you up the stairs.
2: Yeah.
1: You just want something to go side to side.
2: But this would be a fast one. I mean, this one would cook, especially if someone's running on the side. I'd be like, go, go, go, go, go. And I'd just be zooming right along with her.
1: So you want a mechanical couch on rails?
2: Yes. I think that'd be
3: I need
2: awesome.
3: To confirm that you are done with your storage unit because I can already see your wheels turning and you scrolling through Facebook Marketplace to build this mechanical couch.
2: Listen, there is nothing in my storage now.

0: I got rid of it all.
1: You're going to be looking for leftover railroad ties and pieces and things like that, rails to build something like this?
0: I was actually going to put a train on my 10-acre property. I was going to have it go around the thing and where you could just take the train all the way around. And, you know, and then during Christmas time, you could, you know, see all the pretty lights and everything.
2: The dream is still alive, ladies and gentlemen. The dream lives on.
0: One day I'll have my acres and I can do it.
3: Okay, so look. Were you wanting the acreage to be the North Pole?
0: Well, kind of. Like, what I was going to do was I was going to build like a little neighborhood inside the 10 acres. And then you could take a train all the way through the, you know, thing. And you just go around, you know, and kids could ride it during Christmas time and then come back around and, you know, it was going to be awesome. I was going to love it. Yeah.
2: I love your dreams, though, you know. Don't let those die, okay?
0: They have.
2: Two things, though, I was going to say is that, one, the rail thing, you could use something like a lot of churches now that televise their services and stuff. They have, like, a rail kind of thing like that that a camera could be mounted on.
0: Oh.
2: So whoever's controlling the cameras can have that camera.
0: Yeah, I could follow
2: back,
0: like,
2: and forth on the stage, you know, in front of the stage. You could get the rails like that, maybe, and mount the couch onto that.
0: I could.
2: Just an idea. Just an idea.
0: Okay, what an idea.
3: I'm going to throw this out there on a limb in case it happens. JoJo's hubby has a name for it. Mr. Mudflap's Neighborhood.
0: Mr. Mudflap's
4: Neighborhood. Hello, kids. I'm going to put my comfy sweater on and my little sneakers.
0: Yeah.
4: Can you say sneakers?
0: Snickers.
4: Nice try.
0: I got the Snickers.
4: You want to play make-believe with me?
0: Make-believe.
2: No creep.
0: No creep. I've got to get dressed.
2: Oh, boy. All right. Anyway, it always degenerates into something like this.
0: But what a dream.
2: You won't be in my neighborhood. That's good. All right. So, I don't know. Look into that, though. The tracks that they put cameras on, that would be a size that you could mount a couch on.
0: Yeah,
2: perhaps.
0: Yeah.
2: I don't know why I'm sitting here and want to share this dream with you. It's kind of weird.
3: Because he shares them and he's so passionate about them, you want to make them happen.
2: He almost starts getting you fired up about something that's so stupid that you find yourself almost getting excited. But I'm like, man, dude, he had not did for a mechanical couch, man. You hear that? Yeah. All right.
3: I think the North Pole could be in shallow water.
2: Keep that dream alive, though.
0: Yeah,
2: all right. The other thing I was going to mention was I wanted to wrap up here. We're talking about the golf tournament. That's kind of, I don't know, this is strangely, we started off talking about a golf tournament. It led to you building a tiny North Pole on a farm. I don't even know. What happens in this show? Oh, my gosh. We do the weirdest things. Anyway, the Mindful Swings Golf Tournament, it'll be out at Hillcrest Country Club. So you can register now. 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Try that, or, you know, contact Hillcrest.
0: It's only weird if it doesn't work.
2: Too. Right. No, it is. It's just, I just don't know how we go from a charity golf tournament to you're building a mechanical couch on rails.
3: It is amazing.
2: You know, your coaching dream is still alive, and then your dream of opening up the mini North Pole with a train for children. I mean, it's just so crazy the things that happen here. I just sometimes
0: when you unlock me, man. Good luck.
2: So it's my fault.
0: Well, you did hire me.
3: Yes.
2: You know, that's the ultimate mic drop on anything that happens here. You know what? It doesn't matter what happens to the show. As dumb as something might happen, all you have to say is, you hired me.
0: That's what I tell Shannon all the time. You married me. You said yes.
2: Yes. So, yeah, I said yes, didn't I? Yeah. All right.
0: My wife's always like, he comes with a no return policy. So, yeah.
2: All right. Well, today being the first day of fall, you know what would be good today to celebrate the first day of fall? And that would be a traditional calzone at One Guy. Mm. One Guy from Italy. Those traditional calzones, man, they're just so warm and delicious. Get a side of marinara. Oh, man. My mouth starts watering just thinking about it. 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
0: Oh, man.
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0: Oh, my gosh.
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0: Carly Pierce and Riley Green. If I don't leave, I'm going to stay.
1: You've been warned.
0: All right, it's 8:36. Our friend Brenda Garcia from United should be dropping by any time now.
2: I know,
0: with something nutritious and delicious for us. So
2: curious what she brings on this nice cool day.
0: I think she's bringing double cheeseburgers today.
2: I think maybe so.
0: Yeah, an onion
2: Holy
0: rings.
2: Cow,
0: that's what
2: Brenda.
0: I think.
2: Oh,
0: that's,
2: yeah.
0: Let's go with that.
2: I'm going to run with that.
0: Okay, yeah. Double cheeseburgers, onion rings. Okay, we'll see. We'll see what she brings. Mm. All right, weather is brought to you this morning by Dent Repair Solutions.
2: Yeah, looks like we won't hit the 80s today, so looks like we'll only hit about 79 for a high.
0: Yes.
2: Right now, 67.
0: I love it. I love this weather. And with fall arriving officially, mm-hmm. It's the first day of fall. Technically, it officially arrives, what, at 8 o'clock tonight?
2: 8 o'clock,
0: something like that?
2: Yeah.
0: So,
2: but it doesn't really matter. It's here today.
0: But it's today. You know, it's the first day of fall. So we're going with it today.
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0: KLLL, there's Morgan Wallen, who will have a new album coming out in 2027. So, got to wait till next year for that.
1: Wow. But
0: I would imagine he'd have at least another single or two that you know he'll release ahead of time. That's usually how that works. All right, it is time now for our friend Brenda Garcia from United and Market Street dropping in this morning. Brenda, how are you today?
2: I'm good. How are you?
0: We're good because it's really the first day of fall. It arrives
2: and
0: tonight.
2: And the weather
0: did
2: what it cooperated. Was supposed to do. It's not 100
3: degrees. Right. It got the memo.
2: It did. Although I have to say, I was a little chilly like last night as I was coming in. I was like, oh, wait, maybe I do want summer. So I don't know.
0: Oh,
2: never,
0: I'm
2: never happy.
0: Fall. Hey, so we were trying to guess what you were going to bring this morning. We went with double cheeseburgers and onion rings.
2: I think you missed the mark this morning.
0: Were we off? Okay.
3: We forgot the memo.
0: Man.
2: I did bring some of Mudflap's favorite things.
0: Mm-hmm. Turkey and dressing. Here we
2: well,
0: go.
2: Turkey and hummus.
0: Oh, okay.
3: Now we're talking. We're going.
2: So I brought these little, they're called naan dippers. They're like mini naan breads. If you haven't had naan, it's like a flatbread. It's an Indian style flatbread.
3: Yeah, looks really
2: similar
3: good.
2: To it, maybe a little thicker than a tortilla.
0: Yeah.
2: And it goes really well with things like hummus.
0: Yeah, okay.
2: So I brought some new and different flavors that we have, but I also brought the turkey because maybe you put this on a sandwich instead of mayonnaise or something like that. Or if you're low carb, you might want to, you know, spread the turkey with the hummus, kind of roll it up as like a little pinwheel roll in there. So I brought the Signature Select ones. These don't have any added nitrates to them.
0: Ain't nobody got time for nitrates.
2: No. Yeah, we want to not have a ton of those in our diet. It's not good for our stomachs. So I did bring those so you can kind of build as we go. So the first one that we're going to do is the Sabra chimchuri hummus.
0: Okay.
2: So that chimchuri is traditionally like a, like if you think pesto with basil, chimchuri is kind of its cousin with parsley. In it. And so it goes really well. This lends itself well to the turkey, but it also lends itself well to like a burger, something really good on the chicken.
0: I bet it would be good with a burger.
2: Jeff, is this proven to be a problem?
0: my fingers are kind of slick and I can't grab onto this plastic to open it up. It's like,
2: it's tamper proof. We'll say
0: look
2: that.
0: At that. Here, you do it.
3: Oh, man.
0: Wow,
2: you might need some scissors or something.
0: Just I can't grasp onto it.
3: Yeah, it's definitely different.
2: There might be.
0: It says it's resealed. Okay, well I wasn't going to do that.
2: There might be a different tab on there.
3: No, I really screwed it up.
0: And that's the tab that says right there. It says like resealable or something. So it's like, well, that's got to be where you
2: open
0: it from.
2: I usually open it for y'all.
0: Yeah, that's all right.
2: I just handed it to you and let you have
0: the
2: fun.
0: You were thinking handing it to a couple of guys would be able to handle getting plastic wrap off something.
3: We will figure this out.
0: That thing's like Fort Knox,
2: man. Mudflap's going to get to his turkey one way or another, so he's going to figure it out. Hopefully not

0: himself with that knife in
1: it's
0: there.
1: Plastic.
2: My
0: oh, goodness.
1: See, yeah.
0: There we go.
1: Okay, see, okay. Broke the thing. Oh, that's wow. How that's how tough this is.
3: Wow, okay.
1: Well, if you can get into it, it's great, I guess, but yeah.
2: Well, there it is. I got it.
0: You got the pull tab.
2: I did it. I got the pull tab.
0: All right, so here's the chimichurri hummus to start with.
1: I see you already opened that. Thank you.
0: I did get that one.
3: Did you get some turkey already?
2: No, not yet.
1: I see. Hand it back to you. Okay. All right, hold on here.
0: So putting any of those together is a good option. You can do this with ham. You can do this with leftover chicken. Or, you know, make a, you know, again, if you've got a little bit of leftover steak, you want to make a sandwich mm-hmm. out of it. That'll work.
3: Okay.
0: In there. I also have put hummus on like chicken breasts. I'll coat it and then I'll bake it. And that helps to kind of seal in the juices, mm-hmm. yeah. but keep it nice and flavorful in there. Y'all are going to make your morning sandwich here.
2: I know.
0: I should have brought like sliced avocado to go with it.
3: Ooh, that'd be good.
0: And then you have like a complete, but you know, we've talked a lot about like snack boards and charcuterie boards, or this is great for tailgating. This is super simple mm-hmm. to put out because you just put everything out. You didn't have to prepare anything. So super simple for game watching for
1: that's
0: sure.
1: Good.
0: All right. So this next one is, this is the Cedars brand. This is an organic one. This one is sweet chili.
3: Okay.
0: So different. That one is going to go really well with the turkey.
3: Hey, hand me the little non things again.
0: The non the
1: little
0: the
1: non
0: bread.
1: Things. The bread thing.
2: Oh, the bread thing. Yeah.
3: Okay.
1: Thank you. All
0: right. And you can get the nons in a bigger like size. It's more like a size of a tortilla. But I brought mm-hmm. the minis just again because if you're wanting to try the different, you know, flavors of hummus, and you do like a hummus flight. You can put it on the board. You can put turkey. You can put mm-hmm. like roast beef.
1: Man, that's good.
0: On there.
1: What is this one? This one.
0: That one is the Cedars sweet chili.
2: I don't know how it could be any better than that one. That one's pretty good too.
0: You liked the chimichurri.
2: Yeah, I do. I did like that one. Yeah.
3: That.
0: The chimichurri is a good flavor. It's a very unique flavor, and we tend to see it in a lot of Cuban foods too. And it's such a delicious flavor. That one goes really well with ham also. Any of those.
1: Mm. And that's really good.
0: That you liked the sweet mm. chili. So far you liked the sweet chili.
1: I do, but I even like the chimichurri thing or what. I mean, just the combination of all this, the turkey and the hummus. And
2: I didn't think it could be better than
1: yeah.
2: that one, but I think
1: isn't
2: it
1: good?
2: Is.
1: Yeah.
2: I think you're right, yeah. Mm. That is delicious.
0: Okay, the next one is, this is a new brand that we've started carrying. It's Mazzetti, and if I'm botching that, I apologize to anyone who speaks proper, I don't know what, if this
2: you
0: is
2: just
0: Greek
2: offended
0: or
2: me. Yeah.
0: Turkish.
2: I
0: did, I apologize. I apologize.
2: Yeah.
0: This one actually is, it does not have any oil in it.
3: Oh, okay.
0: And so this hummus is zesty za'atar. So if you've been to the Middle East, za'atar is a popular flavor over there. They'll often put it on pita bread and have it with maybe chicken, sometimes lamb in there in some of the areas. So this, again, goes really well with the turkey. It's a very different flavor. This is very Mediterranean flavor.
1: Okay.
0: So I brought you kind of that more of a Cuban, mm-hmm. Latino flavor, mm-hmm. of course, sweet chili, which you could attribute to a lot of different areas, Southwest, and then the Mediterranean style. So very different flavors
1: yeah.
0: In there. That one is richer in tahini. That's how they don't use the oil. Tahini is a sesame seed paste. So you're probably going to taste a little bit more sesame flavor.
2: I like tahini.
1: I'm definitely more the Southwest guy than I am the Middle East guy.
0: You like the chili.
1: It was interesting, mm-hmm. but not really my thing, I don't think. But, you know.
2: Right. When you want something kind of different, I mean, I think that would be good. They're all three really good, but I think you're right, Jeff. I think that one.
0: The sweet chili is the winner today.
2: Oh, man, mm-hmm. it's delicious.
0: Okay.
2: Really good.
0: Well, that's always great. It's always fun to try the different
2: yeah.
0: things and
2: yeah.
0: learn the different things. And the za'atar goes really well if you have, it does go really well if you have like grilled chicken and then maybe you put a little bit of feta cheese on it.
1: Oh.
0: Or, you know, if you've got yeah. tzatziki. As well. Mm-hmm. So that cucumber yogurt salad, they sell some in the deli and you top it like that. And those flavors combine really well.
1: Okay.
0: So great to put, you know, I'd put this on a board, put the naan, put some carrots on there.
2: I would, too. Those are excellent.
1: Yeah, I'm down with the first two hummus things there. The last one, just, I don't know. It was interesting to try it because I probably never would have purchased that and tried it on my own. So I can at least now go, hey, I've tried that. That's right. Interesting.
2: So how would you put that on chicken before you, would you marinate that?
0: No, I've just spread it on the raw chicken breast. I'll cover it in the hummus and then I bake it about, you know, 350, 375 till it reaches that internal temperature of 175 or 165, depending on how thick your chicken is. Right. That's going to take, if you're baking it 20 to 30 minutes.
2: I'm going to try that because I cook a lot of chicken.
0: Yeah, so. And it's so good. It kind of gives it like a crust on there, so without frying it. But it keeps everything moist because it doesn't let the moisture escape from the chicken. It.
2: Yes, that's exactly what I'm
0: trying. You don't end up with that dry chicken breast.
2: That's a great idea.
0: Mm-hmm. All right.
1: It's all delicious, though.
2: Yeah, really good. Wow.
1: Yeah. The hummus, tell me the Southwest one again. What was that called?
0: The sweet chili. That's sweet the cedar chili, okay. Sweet chili.
1: Okay, yeah.
2: The old sweet chili.
0: So you'll find all of these at Market Streets.
1: Okay. All right. Well, very good. Very tasty. Those would be some great snacks right there. I liked it. All right. Well, thank you, Brenda. That was really delicious. And tried something new for the first time.
0: Yeah, a bacon cheeseburger, but still something really delicious.
1: I'm just guessing.
0: And a little bit healthier for us.
1: All right, Brenda. Well, thank you, and we'll see you next Tuesday, all right?
0: All right.
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I'm excited for her to come. 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

Thomas Rhett, 96.3 KLLL. How's it going, Dave, in on this Tuesday? Hope it's going to be a good one for you this hour. At least we'll try to make it a little better with some Alan Jackson, Jason Aldean, and this one from Brett Eldridge on KLLL.

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What's that you say? You missed the keyword at the top of the hour for the Go Anywhere Getaway from KLLL and the Luggage Shop? 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

96.3 KLOV. Have you heard of this? 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Basically, you pick an item, ask yourself, have you used it in the past 90 days? And will you use it in the next 90 days? If the answer is no, it's probably time to donate, sell it, or toss it.

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I was driving around earlier today. A few drops landed on the windshield. That was nice. Most of the rain, though, has been north of the Hub City. 96.3 KLLL, chances of rain all the rest of this week. And it's cooler today, only 74.

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0: 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KLLL, he talks about what surprised him the most about being on the show.
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First day of fall, man. I am so glad we're finally getting a break from those 90-degree temperature days. 96.3 KCHLL, it's only 76 in Lubbock. We've got a good chance of rain each day for the rest of the week. I never

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Red Raiders kickoff at 11 Saturday here in Lubbock against Sam Houston. Wreck 'em Tech. I've got

Della Lefty with Boston. If Boston has always been on your bucket list, we can make that happen for you. What's up? It's JT on 96.3 KLLL. 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

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The Gatchies made a brief comeback, teamed up with Kane Brown on his latest called Boots. Let's play one of my favorites from Shania. It's Any Man of Mine on KLLL.

0: on. I didn't mean to tease you by talking about this one and not playing it a few minutes ago. So here it is now. The latest from Kane Brown, Shania Twain. It's Boots on K-Triple-L.
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One of the biggest country festivals in the country, Country Thunder in Arizona. There's been some teases online hinting to Megan Barone being one of your headliners this year. Here she is with Medicine.

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He's the exception. 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

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Women running country music right now. It's 96.3 KLLL. That's Carly Pearce with her latest amazing song with Riley Green. And, of course, Ella Langley is on top of the world as well. You can see her at United Supermarkets Arena in a couple of weeks here. Enter to win tickets

KLLL. I'm sure Hudson Westbrook is having just as much, if not more fun than the rest of us watching Texas Tech play football this year. Former Tech student, Rackham Tech. Here's Bandage You Pretty, his latest on KLLL.

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